you've had a few chances of ways to make advances, from glances to closing distances with slow dances that fuse the tension, cause I could use some attention, have a muse in my section and don't lose my direction. I chose to read the room and found the rose hiding its bloom. If I were to jump the room, who knows, she might rumble room. I'd rather keep it cool, it's only newbie speed with food.

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What we have is uncommon. 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She's happy

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1: 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Locomia, get your body groove, and Abanicos will be grooving.

mama, she got it sticking in the cameraman. And we could have some. And he's up there. What's that? Hawaiian noises. He